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1: And I love the Kickstart call because it lets us not only open up the phone lines immediately once we get in the studio, but it lets us meet who's on the other side of the radio. We appreciate being a part of your day.
2: And it goes to the first call of the day. So caller number one, who's this?
3: This is Sarah. Hi, you guys.
1: Hey, Sarah, what's up? How are you?
3: Hi, I'm about to clock out, and I'm debating if tonight's a go straight home night or maybe stop somewhere for a drink kind of night.
2: Ooh.
1: I will tell you, if your day has been like ours in studio, it's the drink night.
2: Go for it, girl.
1: I will say, in the interest of lawsuits, drink responsibly. But let me tell you, if your day even questions, should I stop and have a beverage, you deserve it.
2: You definitely should. Yeah.
3: Okay, fair enough.
1: I love that. How has your day gone, other than needing a beverage?
3: It's good. We just had a meeting that went long, and so I might need to shake that off.
2: Hey, nothing a little vodka can't fix.
1: My favorite thing are the meetings that they go, all right, everybody good? Yeah, we're good. Okay, any questions? And there's always that one person that asks a question, and you look at them with the death stare like, you idiot. You could have...
3: Were you in my meeting?
1: Hey, Sarah, enjoy that beverage, and thanks for letting us be a part of your day, all right?
3: Okay, thank you.
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6: I'm Storm Team 12 meteorologist Gracie Morris. Scattered showers and storms will continue into the early evening hours Thursday before skies begin to clear after sunset. Expect drier conditions overnight with lows in the low 70s. Little to no rain is expected for Friday and the weekend, but temperatures will continue to climb with highs in the low to mid 90s. Heat index values will be near 105 degrees. Our next chance of rain returns by Tuesday of next week. I'm meteorologist Gracie Morris with your Storm Team 12, your local TV partner for the Mississippi Lottery.
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1: 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That's Saturday night at 7 right here.

This 103. Hey, it's Bobby Bones. Tomorrow morning at 8 a.m., the Friday morning dance party. We'll play easy trivia, and we'll talk to Josh Ross, who's about to have another number one song. 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
1: Very, very appreciative that you're hanging out with us. Instagram is at Wayne D and Tay.
2: So Kenny Chesney just made a big ol' announcement yesterday. I got to get you filled in with the iHeart Country Roundup.
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2: All right, so it's been a few weeks since the unfortunate headlines about Jelly Roll's personal life, from his marriage ending to his daughter's mother getting sentenced on drug charges. 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Just yesterday, he surprise dropped a brand new faith-drenched song called Hands Up. We got to world premiere it for you yesterday. If you missed it, check it out on our iHeartRadio app. All right, next, Alan Jackson's farewell concert has gone from being a show at Nashville's Nissan Stadium to a citywide event. We already told you at least Alan's performance would be live streamed for viewers at both the Country Music Hall of Fame and Belmont University. Now comes word that Lower Broadway in Nashville is going to play host to a huge free live stream. Fans can head downtown the night of the show and watch it all happen on a large screen, absolutely free, and gates open on Broadway at 4 p.m. Central Time. The live stream from Nissan Stadium will start at 6 p.m. Central Time. All right, and last big news for No Shoes Nation. Just yesterday, Kenny Chesney dropped details on his long-awaited new album, and if that wasn't enough, he also dropped the title track to the album as well. It's called Silver Sands Marina. Now, this is Kenny's 21st studio album and will be available everywhere September 25th. That's your iHeart Country Roundup with Tay.
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4: 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The Germans had already clinched their spot in the next round before today's match. And Ivory Coast is also advancing to the round of 32 after beating Curaçao 2-0.
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Nation's number one for your country, Miss 103. Hey, what's going on? It's Wendy and Tay, and America's 250th birthday is coming up, and we're celebrating by giving you the chance to win your share of $250,000. 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After

0: Jackson's number one for New Country, 102.9, Miss 103. And it is about that time. Do this every Thursday, group therapy. Tay, what's going on here?
1: Okay, so we're helping out our girl, Kate, and she found something in her man's work bag, and she's not too happy about it.
0: Good Lord. I know you've been on hold. Thanks for being patient. Fill us in. You got some drama.
2: Well, I was grabbing a pen out of his work bag, and okay, I found another phone. And at first I thought, wait, did he get a new phone? But he had his phone.
0: Yeah.
2: When he walked out of the room.
0: Okay.
2: So I confronted him and I'm like, what is this extra phone? Like, that's really shady, you know?
0: Ooh, that's...
2: And he's like, oh, it's for grandma. She needs a new phone. So I'm going to give her this one.
0: It could be valid to like buy a phone for a family member, or if like he's trying to help out his mom, or, but like if he bought it for his mom, why does he have it?
2: Exactly. What's he doing with it?
0: Yeah.
2: And why hasn't he given it to her? And why didn't he tell me about it?
0: Oh, okay. So, I'm gonna give him devil's ad. What, Tay already looked at me like I'm guilty.
1: No, I'm just wondering what you're gonna say.
0: I have had a work phone before that I just left in my bag and never activated or used or anything.
1: Mm. Mm.
0: But I would have just said that. I wouldn't have been like, oh yeah, my mom, I can't call my mom. It's from my mom.
1: Yeah. What a weird thing to throw your mom under the bus.
0: Yeah, like your mother died 4 years ago,
1: oh my
0: Dave.
1: Gosh.
0: You want to chime in? We'd love you to check in on this topic. 1-877-367-4432.
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0: Gentlemen, I rise before this esteemed body in opposition to this bill. It goes against all that we hold dear as Americans. 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Ooh, I've suffered a paper cut.
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3: 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I'm sitting here talking to Chef Joe Craven of Walker's Drive-In. Chef, tell me about your signature dish.
4: Well, so Derek created some amazing signatures at Walker's, one being the Redfish Anna, which I think everybody knows. When he took on Walker's, he grabbed it and perfected it, and we've ran with exactly the way that he took it on and did it. But, you know, everybody loves me for my fried pickles, which unfortunately is a little bit embarrassing, but they have been kind of a staple that have stuck. So
3: I love fried pickles.
4: Absolutely.
3: Yeah.
4: We top them with jumbo lump crab and a little bit of basil aioli, and everybody loves them.
3: Wow.
4: So, yeah.
3: Crab meat over the fried pickles.
4: Yeah. And, you know, it's funny. When we took Walker's on, a lot of people were like, we don't know about that guy and we're nervous and everything else. And then, you know, their husband are like, that's the guy that did the pickles. And they're like, he's got it. This guy's going to do it. Like,
3: that's Chef Joe Craven at Walker's Drive-In in Jackson. And this is Bubba on iHeartRadio.
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2: So did you hear the story about the woman in Florida? 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Yeah. But it's cooler at night, right? For sure. That kind of makes sense. Yeah. Well, she was so mad that she went outside and fired a warning shot with her gun. And she's in jail
0: now.
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1: 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Hey, it's Bobby Bones. 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
1: She's been busy at work, digging out another awesome story.
2: So this couple is celebrating an incredible, rare 80 years of something.
1: Oh, wow.
2: Yeah.
1: Okay, dive into that. Coming up in just under 15 minutes with In the Feels. New truck, big lady.

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1: This is a tough one to defend either way. Group therapy's on. We want to make sure you got the phone. 1-877-367-4432.
2: All right, so Kate said she was going through her husband's work bag to find a pen. Nothing crazy. But she ended up finding another phone in his bag. And she asked him about it, and he said it was for his mom.
1: What are you thinking? Is he a jerk? Is he a punk? Do you believe him?
3: Well, I think he may be lying.
1: Yeah.
3: You know, if it's not a work phone, I mean, sometimes people have two phones because one is work, but he didn't say that. He said grandma's phone, and that sounds a little suspicious to me, personally. So,
1: yeah.
3: I think maybe it's time to give grandma a call.
2: Yeah, that's what I was going to say. Why don't you just call her?
1: I think you also can sit him down and be like, I will call your grandma. Just tell me the truth.
2: Yeah.
1: You might as well tell me
2: now.
1: What
2: if he's like a drug dealer and she doesn't know? Because don't drug dealers usually have two phones?
1: Why would I know that?
2: Oh. I grew up in Vegas. Come on. I don't know.
1: Reach out. We'd love to hear from you. 1-877-367-4432.
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28: 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The Germans had already clinched their spot in the next round before today's match. And Ivory Coast is also advancing to the round of 32 after beating Curacao 2-0.
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Jackson's number one for new country, Miss 103. Hey, what's going on? It's Wendy and Tay, and America's 250th birthday is coming up, and we're celebrating by giving you the chance to win your share of $250,000. 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That's

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1: Cole Swindell is on there. It's Wayne D and Tay always playing new country first. If you missed the world premiere from our buddy Dylan Scott, it's coming up again after 10. Sit tight. Alexandra K now.

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1: Not looking good so far here for our guy. Group therapy is on. And you can check in 1-877-367-4432.
2: And we're actually helping out Kate. She said she found another phone in her husband's work bag, and she's wondering why he has a second phone.
1: He already blames mom or grandma or whoever that it's her phone. He got it for her. But what do you think?
3: I am not buying into this story. I'm definitely investigating more, and I want to see what's on the phone. I want to see who's been called from the phone. I'm going full PI mode on this.
1: But here's the deal. When you hear someone say that, it's like, wow, that's crazy. Is it? Is it? I don't think it is crazy.
2: I mean, she must, for her to get where she is now, I feel like she has no trust in him.
1: But
2: so there might be something deeper there.
1: But I think there's like three or four things you can find in like your person's car or their bag or that, like, immediately it's like, I could have trusted you wholeheartedly till the end of time. Mm-hmm. But if I see this on you, oh, we gonna talk.
2: Yeah.
1: And a second phone is one of those things.
2: That is weird.
1: Yeah. You can text too, by the way, if you want to check in for group therapy. 1-877-367-4432.
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1: Coming in September, Viva Las Vegas, baby. Headed back to Sin City. Thanks to Capital One. This year's iHeart Country Festival is going to be fun. The Saturday night show still has some tickets left. 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
2: Talk about a rare love story. So Betty and Kermit, they both turned 99 years old this year. And they also celebrated their 80th wedding anniversary this month. It's a milestone reached by only a tiny number of couples worldwide, right? Well, the pair first met when they were teenagers, and their relationship continued after Kermit served in the Navy during World War II. He even survived a kamikaze attack, but later they then finished up high school as a married couple. They settled in their hometown, and then they raised two kids, and now they have 5 grandchildren, 11 great-grandchildren, and 3 great-great-grandchildren. The entire family just recently gathered to mark the occasion. How cool is that? That's your In the Feels.
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0: This is Bubba on iHeartRadio. I'm sitting here talking and having a great conversation with Chef Joe Craven of Walker's Drive. And we were talking about the City with Soul, Jackson. What makes Jackson so great in the culinary industry?
1: Well, there's diversity when it comes to food. Everybody's doing their own thing. They're taking off with it and making their best version of it. And I think you said it perfectly. It all starts with love. So there's a lot of love in Jackson. That's what kind of drove me insane with the other cities that I lived in, is that, you know, just going to your local gas station. I got ID'd for 2 years in Atlanta at the same gas station. So it's like you walk into that Jackson one, they know you. They're like, what's up, man? And that's why I love it so much. But if you look around, that's what everybody's doing with food. So they're doing it their own way. They're putting their own niche on it, and they're doing it with love.
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1: 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That's called Woman. 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

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Hey, what's going on? It's Wendy and Tay, and America's 250th birthday is coming up, and we're celebrating by giving you the chance to win your share of $250,000. 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
1: And we appreciate y'all so much. We actually talked to Keith Urban a couple of days ago. His new Yacht Rock album is out now, and it is good. Where'd the idea from it come?
2: It really, nothing pushed me. I just ended up there unexpectedly. Nobody was more shocked than me. Trust me. I did not see this coming, you know? It was never a concept. It wasn't strategized. It was never conceived. It was just, I bought a studio. I wanted to break in the studio. And just for fun, we put a band together and we go, let's just do like a couple of Yacht Rock songs. Like, that's all it was. It was one day of recording. We did two songs. We sort of all looked at each other and went, man, these were so fun and easy, like super easy and fun. And so it was like, oh, well, maybe I'll record another one or two. And maybe if I don't have some original music ready to go, I can just put out, you know, maybe an EP as an in-between bit of fun. And then it just grew and it kept growing and more songs kept, you know, coming and suggested. And every time I was off the road, in the middle of the tour, we'd put the band back together and do a couple more songs. And before I knew it, I mean, it took 6 months, but slowly but surely, it just kept growing and growing. And I said to Dan, I think we're going to end up with a whole album. And Dan's like, what do you want to do with it? And I said, I have no idea. I really had no plan, no clue, no nothing. We were just having fun making music. That's it.
1: That was so cool. Well, it turned out great. Keith Urban, if you missed that chat, you can listen back on our Instagram. Links in the bio at Wayne DNC.
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2: So Swifties are already apparently booking their flights to New York City for Taylor Swift and her wedding. But this is all based on a rumor.
1: They're going to be wrong.
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1: They're going to be wrong. And then what?
2: 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Another

Miss 103. Hey, it's Bobby Bones. Tomorrow morning at 8 a.m., the Friday morning dance party. We'll play easy trivia, and we'll talk to Josh Ross, who's about to have another number one song. Tomorrow morning on the Bobby Bones Show.

0: Jackson's number one for new country. It's Miss 103.
1: All right. Taylor Swift fans, y'all may be real angry coming up here if you spend your money to do this.
0: Yeah, if you are spending your money to book a flight to New York City to be a part of Taylor Swift's wedding, it might not even happen there. We don't know. But the New York Times is reporting that Taylor Swift is going to be getting married at Madison Square Garden.
1: 4th of July weekend, right?
0: 4th of July. They said she booked the venue for like an event, but they don't know what exactly for.
1: You think it doesn't say Taylor Swift on the reservation book? She's not that dumb.
0: I don't know. I mean, how does New York Times know?
1: Real talk. Don't care. Tired of hearing about it.
0: Oh.
1: You know why she's keeping it private? So she can sell the pictures to People magazine for more.
0: I bet she's trying to like put people on the hunt, because people are going to be wanting to know all this information. So I'm sure she's like, oh yeah, it's going to happen here.

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1: And that's another opportunity to play some new country. Doing it now. iHeart Country World Premiere, Dylan Scott. It is called Dear Big City.

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1: 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It's a dream come true to have my song on the radio. It's still crazy to say. Here's my song, Boston. On a

0: Hey guys, it's I Heart Country on The Verge artist Stella Lefty. And that was my song, Boston.
1: Jackson's number one for the country, Miss 103. Hey, what's going on? It's Wendy and Tay. And America's 250th birthday is coming up. And we're celebrating by giving you the chance to win your share of $250,000. That's happening every weekday. And it could go towards your dream trip in the U.S. Keep listening to win from Miss 103.

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1: And we appreciate you hanging out. Wayne, D, and Tay checking in. And I brought this up just yesterday. Arby's has a brand new sandwich, and not just any sandwich. I know what you're thinking. Oh, Arby's, roast beef, that's fantastic. No, no, no, no. Arby's has a brand new cheesesteak. And we were talking about lunch in the building yesterday. I became the new lunchtime MVP. And now it went from me talking about the new Arby's cheesesteak to everybody in the building talking about the Arby's cheesesteak. Matter of fact, Linda in sales was like, oh, thanks for the suggestion. I got it for dinner and my kids loved it. Yeah, Arby's new cheesesteak is here. And let me tell you, the 100% Angus steak, delicious. Add the Cooper cheese, perfect combo of meat and cheese on this toasted sub roll. Oh, my Lord, I'm starting to drool now. And I wasn't even hungry, but I am now. Arby's has proven this is meat and cheese done right. Arby's really does have the meats. And now the cheese steaks.
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0: It's going to be fun. She's got some new music to talk about. Got a tour. She's bringing her puppy in the studio.
1: Boots.
0: Yeah, it's going to be a fun one. 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

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Tomorrow morning on the Bobby Bones Show.

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2: 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I got to get you filled in with the iHeartCountry Roundup.
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2: All right, so it's been a few weeks since the unfortunate headlines about Jelly Roll's personal life, from his marriage ending to his daughter's mother getting sentenced on drug charges. 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Just yesterday, he surprise dropped a brand new faith-drenched song called Hands Up. 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We already told you at least Alan's performance would be live streamed for viewers at both the Country Music Hall of Fame and Belmont University. Now comes word that Lower Broadway in Nashville is going to play host to a huge free live stream. Fans can head downtown the night of the show and watch it all happen on a large screen, absolutely free, and gates open on Broadway at 4 p.m. Central Time. The live stream from Nissan Stadium will start at 6 p.m. Central Time. All right, and last big news for No Shoes Nation. Just yesterday, Kenny Chesney dropped details on his long-awaited new album, and if that wasn't enough, he also dropped the title track to the album as well. It's called Silver Sands Marina. Now, this is Kenny's 21st studio album and will be available everywhere September 25th. That's your iHeart Country Roundup with Tay.
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Miss 103. Now, I know it's Friday, and that's already really good news, but how about a good news story to go on top of that? Hang on for two songs, and I'll share some with you. 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
1: 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At After Midnight Granger Smith. Late night stories, artist hangouts, and a whole lot of country life.

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1: So I got a topic I want to discuss next hour. A nostalgic question. What's a sound that reminds you of summer? A sound that reminds you of summer. 866-607-8383. We'll talk next hour.

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1: Hey, Granger, just wanted to comment and say that I listen to you every day that I'm coming into work, and every night when I'm leaving from work. I work here at Toyota. I just want to say,

0: 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Ann is about to join us with another round of Nashville news. Ann, what do you got coming up?
1: Oh my gosh, Granger, did you see Bailey Zimmerman faces felony charges? I'll explain coming up in your Nashville news next.

0: from Nashville's Music Row. It's Ann Hudson.
1: Wow, so Bailey Zimmerman could be facing some felony charges after causing $16,000 worth of damage to an Albuquerque hotel he was staying in. He's facing a felony charge for criminal damage to property after the housekeeping found his hotel room was wrecked. And he also faces a misdemeanor charge for falsely obtaining services over an unpaid alcohol tab on the same night. Okay, so if you missed the CMA Fest, it was amazing to watch on ABC last night. It is streaming today on Hulu, so make sure you check that out. Very entertaining. You get to see Florida Georgia Line get reunited in front of everyone. 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
8: Welcome to Finally Friday. It's After Midnight, everybody. I'm your host, Granger Smith. Got this question. What is a sound that reminds you of summer as soon as you hear it? If you got an answer to that, call me. 866-607-8383. I've also got Earl Bibbles Jr. coming in with a dumb criminal story later and a whole bunch of good country music. It's hour number two. Thank you for being here.

Jackson's number one for new country, Miss 103. So what do you think is a sound that just sounds like summer? Think about that. 866-607-8383.

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1: 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Just wanted to say thanks for keeping us company overnight.
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1: 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Earl's going to share this dumb criminal story next.

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0: Dibbles and Dumb Criminals on After Midnight.
1: I'm Earl Dibbles Jr. I'm a country boy. I'm an honest boy, too, and crime don't pay. I got a story to prove it. I guess you could say this Tennessee man's in some deep dish trouble. See, he just pled guilty porting an AK-47 rifle at Little Caesars employees, all because his $6 hot and ready pepperoni pizza was taking too long to make. After demanding free crazy bread for having to wait for his pie, this dumb criminal left and returned minutes later with an AK-47. Ain't no pizza worth that. He's dumb.
2: Yeah, yeah.
0: Thanks for staying up with us here on After Midnight with Granger Smith. 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If you missed it on ABC last night, you can stream it now on Hulu.
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7: 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I'm Granger Smith, your host. We're going to talk about some things that went down on this day in history coming up, plus some Nashville news with Ann Hudson, stories about those country stars out there in Nashville and what they're up to. Hang tight for all of this early on a Friday. Keep the station right here.

Jackson's number one for new country, Miss 103. It was on this day that one icon in music was last seen on stage. I'll tell you about that, plus other things that went down on this day in history coming up in two songs.

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0: 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My last single Saturday night.
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1: Granger, I just want to tell you, I listen to you every night. 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Have a great night.
0: Thank you, ma'am. 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

0: connected to Nashville just for you. Her name is Ann Hudson. Ann, what do you got coming up in Nashville news?
1: Well, Granger, for all the Morgan Wallen fans, you're going to love this. I got a surprising little thing to tell you about Morgan Wallen coming up in your Nashville news next.

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1: Overnights aren't for everyone. But if you're one of us, you already know. It's the best time for country music, reflection, and connection. 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

0: Here's what's new in Nashville. Here's Ann Hudson.
1: Oh, this is fun. I love me some new music, especially in the form of Morgan Wallen. He teased on Instagram a previously unreleased song.
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1: 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It is streaming today on Hulu. So make sure you check that out. Very entertaining. You get to see Florida Georgia Line get reunited in front of everyone. It was really great.
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1: Hey, Granger, my name's Simone. It's Southern California. Up early, heading fishing, so it's going to be a good day. 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
0: You're absolutely right. 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
1: I'm Earl Dibbles Jr. I'm a country boy. I'm an honest boy, too, and crime don't pay. I got a story to prove it. It's good to see we got some country folk flying the friendly skies these days. Cruise members were forced to tackle and hogtie an unruly passenger with cable ties after he became drunk and extremely violent on a plane from Dubai. Yeah, the video shows the incident of a man in some jeans and a leather jacket headbutting a male flight attendant who he was holding by the collar. Yeah, the guy was then tackled by two crew members who held him down and tied his legs together. As for how it ended, another clip, which appeared to be taken on a jet bridge upon landing, shows a suspect tied to a wheelchair with his hands behind his back. That guy's just dumb.
0: Thanks for staying up with us here on After Midnight with Granger Smith. 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

0: 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Who is your first crush? 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
8: Finally Friday, early risers. What's up? Welcome to After Midnight with me, your host, Granger Smith. So grateful you guys have made this America's favorite radio program. And I've got some good news. Besides that I want to read for you, hopefully put a smile on your face early on a Friday. And then Nashville news, Ann Hudson's going to have you covered on that. Stories about your favorite stars in Nashville and what they're up to. All of this coming up soon this hour. 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

Jackson's number one for new country, Miss 103. Now, I know it's Friday, and that's already really good news, but how about a good news story to go on top of that? Hang on for two songs, and I'll share some with you.

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1: 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We're a late night family. And Granger Smith is the voice that keeps the night going strong. Thanks for riding with us here on After Midnight with Granger Smith.

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1: Hey, Granger Smith, this is Emery LaBelle from Saskatchewan. I live in a small town called Nipawin. Anyways, I love your show. Keep it up. You play great music. Thanks. Have a great day and keep on doing

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0: 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It's Ann Hudson.
1: Wow, so Bailey Zimmerman could be facing some felony charges after causing $16,000 worth of damage to an Albuquerque hotel he was staying in. He's facing a felony charge for criminal damage to property after the housekeeping found his hotel room was wrecked. And he also faces a misdemeanor charge for falsely obtaining services over an unpaid alcohol tab on the same night. Okay, so if you missed the CMA Fest, it was amazing to watch on ABC last night. It is streaming today on Hulu. So make sure you check that out. Very entertaining. You get to see Florida Georgia Line get reunited in front of everyone. 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

Jackson's number one for new country, Miss 103. Hey, thanks for sharing your Friday, or at least part of it, here with me on After Midnight, y'all. Before you take off and get that Friday started, let me remind you, God is great and he is worthy of our praise. I'm Granger Smith, coming to y'all from the Yee Yee Farm in Central Texas. If you want to hang out some more, we can. I'm going to be kicking off Mornings with Granger here in just a few minutes. That's on our new streaming channel called Yee Yee Radio. 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
0: Let's go. Everybody, welcome to Friday's show. Morning, studio.
6: Morning.
0: Hope everybody is good. We're going to play easy trivia next. What kind of whale is the largest animal on Earth?
6: Blue whale.
7: Blue.
0: Yeah, blue whale. Good. Oh. What's the name of the blue alien experiment in a Disney movie?
4: Avatar.
6: Avatar.
4: Lilo.
0: Stitch.
4: Yeah.
0: Huh?
4: Yeah, yeah, Stitch is an alien.
0: The blue alien. Oh, really?
4: Yeah.
7: I didn't know that.
0: Huh. Category is obviously blue here. Mm-hmm. Released in 1999, what's the full title of Eiffel 65's most famous hit?
4: I'm Blue.
7: Blue.
0: With parentheses included.
4: Ba-da-dee-da-da-da.
0: What?
6: I'm Blue, ba-da-dee-da-da-da.
0: No? No.
4: Da-ba-dee-da-da-da.
7: Dang, that's a tough question.
4: I'm what? Blue, Bobby Dee Da Da Da.
7: Abba Dee Abba Da.
4: No. Baba Dee Baba Da.
0: No. Now you sound like you guys are like talking Ewok or something. Baba Dee Baba Da.
4: I'm Blue.
0: Okay, it's actually called Blue Daba Dee.
7: Daba Dee Daba Da.
4: Daba Dee Daba Da.
0: Daba Doo Baba Da. Easy trivia. We're going to do that next.

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4: Good Friday morning. I'm meteorologist Megan Hanna with Storm Team 12. We're warm and muggy starting off into the low to middle 70s, but good news is that we are sunny and dry, mostly sunny as we approach the afternoon hours, but that means that the hot weather is returning. High temperatures into the low 90s with feels like temperatures into the triple digits. It's going to feel like 105 for your weekend, so stay hydrated and take breaks from outside. I'm meteorologist Megan Hanna with Storm Team 12, exclusive local station for Live Powerball and Mega Million Drawings.
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1: Two teenagers, right place, right time. What happened next earned them a major honor. It's a fantastic story. I want to tell it to you next in our segment called Tell Me Something Good. 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
22: Good Friday morning. I'm meteorologist Megan Hanna with Storm Team 12. We're warm and muggy starting off into the low to middle 70s, but good news is that we are sunny and dry, mostly sunny as we approach the afternoon hours, but that means that the hot weather is returning. High temperatures into the low 90s with feels like temperatures into the triple digits. It's going to feel like 105 for your weekend, so stay hydrated and take breaks from outside. I'm meteorologist Megan Hanna with Storm Team 12, exclusive local station for Live Powerball and Mega Million Drawings.
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7: All right, eastbound 20 is in pretty good shape this morning. If you're driving Clinton to Jackson, it's just under a 10-minute drive. And if you're traveling on westbound 20, that drive from Brandon to Jackson now, you're looking at just over 10 minutes. Eastbound 20 from 220 to Pearl, including the stack, just over a 5-minute ride. I'm Alan Beebe. What time, Jay?
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2: Our guest, in just a second, was working construction. 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Quit to do music. 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That song's about to be number one, and it is from Josh Ross. 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
5: Work is underway to replace two bridges on Highway 51 that are closed at Tithelo Road and Way Road in Canton. And we are looking pretty good if you're traveling 55 southbound, the Canton to Jackson Drive, 20 minutes. Northbound 55 is just barely over a 20-minute drive. And the I-20, I-55 from the merge of the Stack to Lakeland, 5 minutes. I'm Alan Beebe. Tom, save with traffic.
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2: 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This is called Hate How You Look. 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
20: 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So I think that they come here next week. I'm so super excited. And every time they come here, I'm excited to like show them the house and, you know, take my dad fishing. And

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1: 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But what the hospital staff did is amazing. 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It's in Tell Me Something Good. 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
6: Well, not a bad ride for you this morning coming in. It's a 20-minute ride on both sides of 55 from Canton to Jackson. We have no major problems affecting your drive. 55 northbound, Sidewell Road to the Split, just over 5 minutes. The I-20, I-55 from the merge of the Stack to Lakeland, 5 minutes. Both sides of 220 from the I-20 Split to the I-55 merge, just under 10 minutes. I'm Alan Beebe, Tom's favorite traffic.
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1: I feel like you guys need to step up your game a little bit. Eddie needs to be knocked down a peg or two when it comes to easy trivia. Getting a little too cocky, and I don't know why it bothers me so much or why it irks me so much, but it just so irks me when he gets so incredibly cocky during easy trivia. Love the show. Bye.
2: I mean, they're not playing great. I'm playing great. So why raise it up and make it harder? Like,
3: no, she's talking about your cockiness.
2: Yeah, but she's like, you got to raise it up a little bit because Eddie keeps winning. No, like,
0: so if I raise it up, it's even harder for them?
2: Yeah, they'll never get anything right.
3: Well, but then you're going to get even more cocky.
2: I'm not worried about that.
3: Okay, but that's what her call was about.
0: You do turn full heel.
3: I have to honestly take deep breaths because I don't want to be annoyed at Eddie. But he does
2: are you annoyed?
3: Only when you, first of all, you have to process, sorry, we lose. Then we're processing that. And then you get cocky. Like, just be cool.
2: Guys, it feels good to win.
0: You do win a lot. You do win a lot. I know. All right, give me the next one.
4: Eddie, I love you, but I thought of something that you have failed at. You guys were talking about things that you've failed at. And I would say that you have failed to donate a kidney. Mm-hmm. And every year, it seems like maybe you're getting closer. You guys have a different fit on, okay, he's finally getting tested. Okay, he's finally doing this. He's doing that. But yeah, you failed to donate one. Talk to you soon. Bye.
0: Is there Eddie-centric voicemails?
2: Mm-hmm. I guess I can see that.
0: You've talked a big game. You've not donated an organ. Go
2: yeah,
0: ahead.
2: Yeah, I just said that I'd like to donate a kidney someday. That'd be cool to donate a kidney. And so I haven't really tried to donate a kidney. If I would have tried and I failed, that I think that would be a failure. I haven't tried yet.
0: You've talked a lot about it.
2: Yeah, and people have gotten ideas of donating kidneys because we've talked about it so much.
3: Oh, my gosh. See, here he goes being cocky again.
0: So, but you're taking credit for that.
2: No, I just think that's pretty cool.
3: He's failed at being humble.
0: Okay, all you guys have to do, if you want to leave a voicemail, is call 877-77-BOBBY, and then leave a voicemail. It's right there. It's so easy. About anything, 877-77-B-O-B-B-Y. Bobby Bones Show. In the next segment, a movie is coming out that Amy's been waiting for forever, but to streaming. We'll tell you what that is and the release date, because I think a lot of you guys may be looking forward to it as well. And then also, somebody on social media was just calling folks out yesterday. Somebody we know. We'll talk about that next as well. It's the Bobby Bones Show. What would you do with $1,000? 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
7: All right, remember now, left lane is closed on 20 eastbound. That's between Flowers and Edwards for road work. At good drive on eastbound 20 now, Clinton to Jackson is just under 10 minutes. The westbound 20 ride from Jackson to Brandon, you're looking at just over 10 minutes. Eastbound 20 from 220 to Pearl, including the stack, a little over a five-minute ride. I'm Alan Beebe with Tom Segway Traffic.
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5: All right, right lane is closed still on 20 westbound between Edwards and Flowers, and that is for road work. Pretty good drive now on eastbound 20 from Clinton to Jackson. You're looking at just under 10 minutes. Eastbound 20 from 220 to Pearl, including the stack, is just over a five-minute drive. And your westbound 20 ride from Brandon to Jackson now, just over 10 minutes. And I'm Alan Beebe with Tom Saver Traffic.
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18: Bobby Bones, come on.
2: So I guess one of your friends is having a baby and they're wondering if they're going to watch.
19: Yeah, so I had dinner with them the other night. Their first time having a baby, and she doesn't care if her husband looks at the baby coming out or not. And he said he's yet to decide what he's going to do. Some days he's like, yeah, I'm definitely looking. And then other days he's like, maybe I shouldn't. And so I didn't know if y'all all being dads, A, what y'all did, and then B, what you would advise him to do.
2: I would advise him to watch if he thinks 1% of him wants to see it. I bet it's super cool.
20: You didn't see it.
2: I didn't. But I'm not
20: smart.
2: I'm not
20: so smart.
2: I'm not anti it. It wasn't for me. There are things that aren't for me, and I get it. Peanut butter,
19: mayonnaise,
2: living in cold weather, watching a baby rip out. There's just things that aren't for me, and so that wasn't for me. But I think with a lot of my friends who did watch, like, they really found joy from it. So I would advise him, if he thinks he wants to, go for it. I did not. I stayed up. I mean, I was looking at the top of my wife's head. It wasn't even like, I was as high as possible. Eddie?
20: My wife did C-sections, and if it's a C-section, I recommend you do not look at that, because I'm scarred from the one time. And I don't know why I looked across the curtain. I just glanced that way, and I saw something I didn't want to see. So don't do that.
21: I locked my neck like this. And then I made sure not to take it down at all.
20: Yeah.
21: Because I just didn't want to.
2: And they had a mirror too.
19: Yeah.
2: Like, do you want to? Well, you can watch with a mirror. We can flip the mirror. No, I wouldn't watch with anything.
19: That's what I asked my friend, because I said to her, I'm like, well, you can watch too with a mirror. And she's like, no way. I don't want to see that at all. So she knows for sure she doesn't want to see it, but her husband's on the fence. But I guess to what you're saying is, if he's even on the fence, like if there's a percentage of him then he should do it.
2: I think it's probably, if it's something that you want to see, amazing. Scuba, did you watch your kids come out?
22: Oh, I watched all three of them. The first one, C-section, the coolest thing ever.
20: No, dude.
22: Second one.
20: No.
22: And then that was like you, Eddie. I was like, they're like, they have that sheet there. And then you look over, you're like, oh my gosh, there's like all of her innards hanging out.
20: Yeah.
2: That's wild.
20: Oh, yeah, dude.
2: It's a real surgery.
20: All of it is out.
22: You see everything. The second one is just down below. I watched it. The third one, we knew it was our last one. And
2: Scuba delivered it.
19: So he's like, I'm going in there.
22: I asked if I can catch it. They said no, but you can be part of some of the process. But they had the mirror that Amy mentioned, and they're like, hey, do you want to watch it to my wife? And she was hesitant, and I was like, babe, this is the last one, and this is the coolest thing in the whole world. You have made a human with your own body. You've got to see it. So I pressured her into watching it, and she didn't regret it. So I recommend see it, and also the wife should see it.
2: Yeah, if you think you might want to see it, watch it. That's crazy. It's wild. That, especially now that the baby's gotten older, our baby Billy, she's gotten older. It's crazy to think that was like in all that stuff happens.
19: Mm-hmm.
2: So, yeah, do it. Unless you just really don't. If you just kind of don't, still do it.
19: I'll report back that from most.

0: me something good.
1: Yeah. Two teenagers, right place, right time. What happened next earned them a major honor. It's a fantastic story. I want to tell it to you next in our segment called Tell Me Something Good.
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4: Hey, we're in pretty good shape on both sides of 55 with your Canton to Jackson drive at just over 20 minutes both directions and no major problems affecting your drive. And northbound 55 ride, Sidewell Road to the Sprint is just over 5 minutes. And if you're going to be traveling either side of I-220 from the I-55 split to the I-20 merge, just under 10 minutes. And I'm Alan Beebe with Time Saver Traffic.
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1: 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Coming up next.
2: We're going to play easy trivia. Quick around the room round. Amy, if the category were food and drink, what is sushi traditionally wrapped in?
3: Rice?
2: Seaweed.
3: Oh.
4: You out.
3: Well, it depends.
2: Oh, you don't hit me with it depends.
3: Okay.
5: All right.
2: Yellow card.
4: Oh, wow.
6: Before the game.
2: Yeah, it's wow. The game.
4: Before the game.
2: Yellow card.
6: Hey, I've never seen this before.
2: Yellow card.
3: Okay.
2: Yeah,
6: and you better watch yourself.
2: I'm not taking any bull crap. The category is famous women. Lunchbox, who was the first female vice president of the United States?
4: Kamala Harris.
2: Correct.
4: Yeah.
2: Morgan, sports without balls. What's the sport where athletes try to pin their opponent to the mat?
3: Wrestling.
2: Correct. Third grade animals. Eddie, what do cows drink?
6: Water.
4: Wow.
6: Gosh, that was close.
2: All right, we're going to play easy trivia next.
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8: Right now, I'm not seeing any major problems for you on eastbound 20 or westbound 20. The eastbound 20 ride, Clinton to Jackson, just under 10 minutes. See, 20 westbound ride from Brandon to Jackson is just over 10 minutes. Eastbound 20 from 220 to Pearl, including the stack, just over a five-minute drive. And the next time they do run into traffic problems, call us at #250, keyword Mississippi traffic. I'm Alan Beebe, Time Saver Traffic.
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10: Fun Fact Friday.
11: Yay! I'll start. The FBI followed Russell Crowe around for almost 2 years. In the early 2000s, after they got a credible threat, Al-Qaeda was going to kidnap him as part of a cultural destabilization plot.
12: What?
11: So they rolled with Russell Crowe for 2 years.
13: That's interesting.
11: That
13: Why
11: is
13: him?
11: Crazy. They love Gladiator, dude. Who doesn't?
13: It's a great movie.
11: Good one. Amy.
12: After Steve Carell left The Office, James Gandolfini of The Sopranos, you know, he was reportedly offered the role. And HBO paid him $3 million to turn it down.
11: After he left The Office, meaning not the same role.
12: Yeah, like he wouldn't have been...
11: Okay, it wouldn't have been Michael Scott.
12: No, He'd but he would have been...
11: Yeah, got it.
12: You know, because Steve left, so we need this character to come in. And then HBO...
11: He'd have been great. That role was different.
12: Yeah, but that's so crazy that HBO paid him to not take it.
11: Uh-huh.
12: Because then what else did he do after The Sopranos?
11: Well, I think it was to... keep that Soprano image.
13: Mm, that makes sense. So he's not another character in people's minds.
12: He's not like this goofy
11: office. Protect that, yeah.
12: He's not like Dunder Mifflin paper salesman.
13: He's dead, right?
11: He died, yeah.
12: Oh, well, that wouldn't have... That would have been... If we played Dead or Alive, I probably would have said Alive.
11: He died in 2013.
13: Wow.
12: That long?
11: What the heck?
13: Look at that.
11: That long.
13: Wow.
11: The inventor of Tickle Me Elmo was a Unabomber suspect.
13: What?
11: The FBI actually talked with him over 6 months due to many coincidences that linked him to the Unabomber. He wasn't cleared until Ted Kaczynski was arrested.
13: Weird.
11: Bomb.
13: Weird that they knew each other.

0: No, they didn't have to know each other.
1: Oh, they didn't? I thought they were connected somehow.
0: Maybe they went to the same school. I don't know they were holding hands.
1: No, I know, but the fact that the inventor of Tickle Me Elmo knew the universe, that's crazy.
0: But I don't know they actually knew each other, but they could have been some on the same campus or living in the same town where they came from. I don't know if they were best friends, but yeah, looking here.
1: That's strange.
0: Just a lot of the profile matched. All right, next up, Lunchbox.
2: Yeah, when you look up at the sky, you see those clouds, you're like, how beautiful. You don't realize the average cloud moves at 30 miles an hour. So they're hauling up there. Like, it looks like it's just a beautiful, slow-moving cloud going 30 miles an hour.
0: Yeah, airplanes don't always look so fast either above.
1: They're hauling.
0: They're hauling, too. I looked up the Tickle Me Elmo guy. It was mostly just professional habits, lifestyle habits. They didn't know each other. Just connected.
1: Got it.
0: Morgan.
3: The phrase "bite the bullet" came from soldiers actually biting real bullets. So before anesthesia, surgeons would perform emergency amputations on the battlefield, and they'd give the soldiers soft lead bullets to bite on for the pain.
1: Wow. Just bite the bullet.
4: Just bite the bullet.
1: Don't do it.
4: Go for it.
0: It sucks.
4: Mm-hmm. Sounds pretty
0: Eddie?
4: Painful.
1: Yeah, Jack Daniels. I want to work there. Because every employee receives a free bottle of whiskey on the first Friday of every month. Just appreciation.
0: That's why you want to work there for one free bottle of whiskey a month?
1: How awesome would that
0: be? If that really changed your life, I'd buy you a free bottle of whiskey every month.
1: That's pretty cool.
0: It made you feel more appreciated. We shake hands to show we're unarmed. So back in the day when handshaking was invented, the reason you extended your hand to show nothing was in it. So you would grab someone else's hand. You shake hands. There's no gun or weapon in your hand.
4: Yeah.
1: What about the other one?
0: Well, you never knew.
5: Fun Fact Friday. Yay!
6: Tell me something good.
0: A couple's wedding plans were turned completely upside down after the bride's father ended up in the hospital. But what the hospital staff did is amazing. You'll love it. It's in Tell Me Something Good. That segment comes up next.
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13: All right, traffic moving pretty good on both sides of 55. You're Canton to Jackson Drive at just over 20 minutes and no major problems on either side. Northbound 55 Drive, Sidewell Road to the Split is just over 5 minutes. If you're traveling northbound or southbound 220, that drive from the I-55 Split to the I-20 Merge, just under 10 minutes. And I'm Alan Beebe with Time Saver Traffic.
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15: Some baseball news today. The struggling Mets have made a move. Firing manager Carlos Mendoza. The Mets are last in the National League East and have lost six straight. The U.S. dropped its group stage finale at the World Cup 3-2 to Turkey. Now it's on to the knockout round of 32. It'll be the U.S. and Bosnia on Wednesday. Round one of the NHL draft coming up tonight. Toronto picks first with San Jose, Vancouver, Buffalo, and the Rangers rounding out the top five. I'm Matt McCool.
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18: 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Gonzalo Plata put the match away with his first goal of the tournament in the 77th minute.
19: And he's been deflected in as well. They've got the goal. It's Plata.
18: The win. win advances Ecuador into the knockout round. 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

Jackson's number one for new country, Miss 103. It's me, Billy Greenwood. By the way, if you're listening, and I hope you are, on our free iHeartRadio app, make sure you check out what you can win just by clicking the contests on your phone. It's just that simple. Good luck from Miss 103. We say goodbye.

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1: He's a ranch hand in a pinch, man. 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

0: Miss 103. Things are getting very interesting surrounding Taylor Swift, Travis Kelce, and this impending wedding. Now there's extra chat that apparently they have one rule for their guests. That rule, absolutely no gifts. Madison Square Garden apparently is also the place this is going to go down, and it looks like it could happen over the 4th of July weekend. Very exciting stuff in the world of Taylor and Travis. We'll keep you up to speed here on The At Work Show. We'll also get you Russell Dickerson in less than 10 minutes. And Corey Kent teams up with Co Wetzel, Rocky Mountain Low.
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2: Happy Friday. I'm meteorologist Megan Hanna with Storm Team 12. We're setting up for a mostly sunny day. A few very stray showers are possible, but most of us will stay dry with rain chances only at 10%. High temperatures will top off into the low to middle 90s come this afternoon, but with humidity still high, it's going to feel more so like the triple digits. Heat increases through the weekend, high temperatures into the low to middle 90s, heat indices near 105. I'm meteorologist Megan Hanna with Storm Team 12, exclusive local station, Flyv Powerball, and Mega Million Drawings.
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19: This is Bubba on iHeartRadio. I'm sitting here talking to Chef Joe Craven of Walker's Drive-In. It's in Jackson, Mississippi, but that is a little city of Findren. Tell me what you got going on in Findren.
20: We got a lot going on in Findren. 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We're trying to stay relevant. We're trying to have fun. We're trying to keep food great. And you know, it's a lot, but we're trying to keep it all together.
19: So right there, you've got a bowling alley. 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You've got Walker's Drive-In. You've got the pig in the pint right there.
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Hey, it's Bobby Bones. 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We talked to Shaboozy and Steve-O from Jackass. We talked about my first Father's Day. We played Name That Celebrity Meltdown, all on the Bobby Bones Show podcast.

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It is an open phone Friday, so close to the weekend. Thanks for spending it with me, the at-work guy, Billy Greenwood, and Josh Ross.

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We've got the cure. 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
20: Happy Friday. I'm meteorologist Megan Hanna with Storm Team 12. We're setting up for a mostly sunny day. A few very stray showers are possible, but most of us will stay dry with rain chances only at 10%. High temperatures will top off into the low to middle 90s come this afternoon, but with humidity still high, it's going to feel more so like the triple digits. Heat increases through the weekend, high temperatures into the low to middle 90s, heat indices near 105. I'm meteorologist Megan Hanna with Storm Team 12, exclusive local station, Flav Powerball, and Mega Million Drawings.
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Hey, it's Bobby Bones. 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Check out the Bobby Bones Show podcast. We talked to Shaboozy and Steve-O from Jackass. We talked about my first Father's Day. We

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4: 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Gonzalo Plata put the match away with his first goal of the tournament in the 77th minute.
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3: 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I'm George Strait.
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Jackson's number one for new country, Miss 103. Your Talk Back Lunch Break is on. That means it's built by you for the next hour. Tell me what song I can play for you by hitting that Talk Back mic. 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Riley Green, Worst Way,

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6: We're seeing congestion due to road work on I-20 eastbound, Laser Building, starting just past Bovina, heading toward Edwards. Right now, the left lane is blocked. Also, continuing construction in Canton on Highway 51 near Way Road. And right now, we're looking good in both directions of I-220. If you see traffic problems, dial pound 250, keyword Mississippi traffic. I'm Lisa Bakke with Time Saver Traffic.
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9: Happy Friday. I'm meteorologist Megan Hanna with Storm Team 12. We're setting up for a mostly sunny day. A few very stray showers are possible, but most of us will stay dry with rain chances only at 10%. High temperatures will top off into the low to middle 90s come this afternoon, but with humidity still high, it's going to feel more so like the triple digits. Heat increases through the weekend, high temperatures into low to middle 90s, heat indices near 105. I'm meteorologist Megan Hanna with Storm Team 12, exclusive local station, Five Powerball, and Mega Million Drawings.
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Jackson's number one for new country, 102.9, Miss 103. If you're wondering who has this week's number one song in country music, you're not alone. I always wonder as well. 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

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Hey, it's Bobby Bones. Have a great weekend. Check out the Bobby Bones Show podcast. We talked to Shaboozy and Steve-O from Jackass. We talked about my first Father's Day. We played Name That Celebrity Meltdown, all on the Bobby Bones Show podcast. Go search for it on

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1: To this

0: All lanes are open west on I-20 at Clay Street in downtown Vicksburg area after an accident. Watch for slowing developing on eastbound I-20. Crews are doing work in the left lane between Flowers and Edwards. Also ongoing bridge repair, Old Byram Road at I-55. If you see traffic problems, dial pound 250, keyword Mississippi traffic. I'm Lisa Bakke with Time Saver Traffic.
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18: 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The U.S. now turns its attention to the knockout rounds. Head coach Mauricio Pochettino says Team USA is better now despite last night's loss to Turkey.
19: I am so happy and the players are happy because I think we perform, we compete, and we are first.
18: The U.S. gave up a late goal and fell to Turkey 3-2, but still finished atop Group D. They face Bosnia-Herzegovina Wednesday.
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2: The Los Angeles Sparks' Kelsey Plum will be out at least 4 weeks with a lower left leg injury, sidelining her during a great season. 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Sparks' teammate Cameron Brink has been out for several games as well as she recovers from an ankle injury. 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

Jackson's number one for new country, 102.9, Miss 103. More than one-third of Americans think AI will enable us to do this within the next 10 years, within the next decade. What do you think that is? The answer to today's Google Buster question follows Jason Aldean. Don't tell on me.

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Hey, it's Bobby Bones. Have a great weekend. Check out the Bobby Bones Show podcast. We talked to Shaboozy and Steve-O from Jackass. We talked about my first Father's Day. We played Name That Celebrity Meltdown, all on the Bobby Bones Show podcast. 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
4: 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Head coach Mauricio Pochettino says Team USA is better now despite last night's loss to Turkey.
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That's Morgan Wallen, don't we? This is Bubba, and you are in the home stretch. Happy Friday to you. I told you we were going to make it, and we did. Hold up, hold in, because tomorrow we've got the 41st annual Mississippi Championship Hot Air Balloon Festival out in Canton, and we're going to talk to Ace Henley with Canton Tourism a little bit deeper into the show. Next up, Lee Bryce, one of them girls on Miss 102.

That's Cody Johnson, The Fall. This is Bubba, and you are in the home stretch. I appreciate you letting me ride shotgun with you Monday through Friday from 2 till 4. Roll that window down and let that breeze blow through. Next up, Luke Combs, Sleepless in a Hotel Room on Miss 103.

0: That's Gary Allen, nothing on but the radio. This is Bubba, and you are in the home stretch. I'm out here in Canton celebrating the 41st annual Mississippi Championship Hot Air Balloon Festival. I'm sitting here talking to Ace Henley. Ace, thank you for having me, and I love this place.
1: Thank you so much, Bubba. I love it, too. So, this weekend is the 41st annual Mississippi Championship Hot Air Balloon Fest. It's a bit of a mouthful.

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1: 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We all have been waiting for the clear in the weather, and it is here. Come on out for the 41st Annual Mississippi Championships for the Hot Air Balloon Festival in Canton, and that's tomorrow. This is Bubba doing it live on Miss 103.
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That's Jason Aldean, Whiskey Drink. This is Bubba, and you are in the home stretch. I appreciate you, Clinton, Canton, Crystal Springs, for locking in Miss 103 and ripping the knob off. Next up, Kane Brown, Woman on Miss 103.

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0: 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Miss 103.

Taylor Swift, I knew it, I knew you. This is Bubba, and you are in the home stretch. I'm going to keep this party moving. Next up, Chris Young on Miss 103, Jackson's number one for new.

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The 250K USA giveaway. And another chance at your share of 250K happens again at 5. Miss 103, Jackson.

0: Darling. Darling by Chase Matthew. This is Bubba and you are in the home stretch. I'm out here in Canton for the 41st annual Mississippi Championship Hot Air Balloon Festival. It is tomorrow and we are setting the stage. I'm sitting here talking to Ace Henley. Ace, thank you for having me. It's been great talking to you. Invite the people out.
1: Thank you for having me, Bubba. Yeah, so tomorrow is the big day. It starts out bright and early at 6:15 with a competition flight. So if you feel like getting up that early on a Saturday, which I highly recommend, it really, summer starts in Canton when the balloons are in the sky. So you can come on, hang out all day, visit the square, and then come on out from 5 to 9 p.m. when the festival starts. It's completely free, so hey, can't complain about that. And then we have a big fireworks show at 9 p.m., so I say make it a whole day for the family and just come on out to Canton.
0: There it is, y'all. Come on out. We've been waiting for the weather to clear, and it has cleared. The 41st annual Mississippi Championship Hot Air Balloon Festival in Canton. That starts tomorrow morning at 6:15. Don't miss it. 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
2: 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When the world's biggest soccer moment happens, don't settle for the couch. 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

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This is Bubba, and you are in the home stretch. I am so thrilled that it is Friday. I know y'all can tell I'm excited, and guess what? Because I am. Next up, Toby Keith. I Love This Bar on Miss 103.

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1: Country music from backyards to the back roads. Jackson's number one for new.

That's Ella Langley and Morgan Wallen. I Can't Love You Anymore. What a great song. This is Bubba, and you are in the home stretch. Happy Friday to you. We're going to keep it moving. Next up, Carrie Underwood, Before He Cheats on Miss 103.

That's Luke Combs, Be By You. This is Bubba, and you are in the home stretch. I tell y'all what, it is beautiful outside. Enjoy the weather while it lasts. And I don't want to be a downer, but guess what you get to do this weekend as well? Cut the grass. Go out there and take a peek. Next up, Austin by Dasha on Miss 103.

0: Luke Bryan, love you, miss you, mean it. This is Bubba, and you are in the home stretch. I'm out here in Canton, y'all, for the 41st annual Mississippi Championship Hot Air Balloon Festival. I tell you what, it is going to be fantastic. Starts tomorrow at 6:15. I'm sitting here talking to Ace Henley with Canton Tourism.
1: Hey guys, so yeah, the festival starts bright and early tomorrow morning at 6:15 with the competition flight. And then we have a 7 a.m. bike ride if you want to come and sign up for that. And then come back to the balloon field at 5 p.m. for the festival. 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I know that's on a lot of people's bucket lists.
0: Man, that is a lot going on tomorrow out in Canton. 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
3: Well, you want to beware, we are starting off your afternoon, Friday afternoon drive with a vehicle fire on northbound 55 at Pat Harrison Drive. That's down in Crystal Springs. Start to see about a half a mile back up now developing, so you want to take it easy through there. Well, the drive on 55 northbound and southbound, Jackson the Canton looking good at just over 20 minutes. I'm Alan Beebe with Time Saver Traffic.
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5: 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I'm sitting here talking to Chef Gino Lee of the Big Apple Inn in Jackson. First, congratulations on four generations.
6: Well, thank you. And I tell you, it's an honor to be in Jackson and to be in business for that long.
5: Yeah, kudos to you and your family.
6: Well, thank you. I've been only running it a short 35 years.
5: Is that it?
6: You know, that's all.
5: And what are y'all known for?
6: Well, we're known for something called smokes. And what it is red roll smoked sausage. We grind it up, put it on a slider bun with the mustard sauce slaw and our homemade hot sauce. And our second biggest thing that people know us for is pig ears, and it's an actual pig's ear, and we put it on a sandwich too. And I mean, people come from all over. When I say the world, I mean the world, to try a pig ear sandwich.
5: The Big Apple Inn. We got two locations.
6: Ferris Street and State Street.
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6: That's our baby. Yeah, that's our new location. We've only been open 22 years.
5: The Big Apple Inn in Jackson. Chef Gino Lee, tell him he sent you. 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
1: Happy Friday. I'm meteorologist Megan Hanna with Storm Team 12. We're setting up for a mostly sunny day. A few very stray showers are possible, but most of us will stay dry with rain chances only at 10%. High temperatures will top off into the low to middle 90s come this afternoon, but with humidity still high, it's going to feel more so like the triple digits. Heat increases through the weekend, high temperatures into low to middle 90s, heat indices near 105. I'm meteorologist Megan Hanna with Storm Team 12, exclusive local station, Live Powerball, and Mega Million Drawings.
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3: 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And it is a ton going on tomorrow starting at 6:15. I'm sitting here talking to Ace Henley with the Canton Tourism. Ace, great job, and I know you're excited.
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11: 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Here's my song, Boston. On a

0: Hey guys, it's I Heart Country on The Verge artist Stella Lefty. And that was my song, Boston.
1: You heard her. That was Stella Lefty's new song, Boston. This is Bubba, and you are in the home stretch. Happy Friday to you. I hope you've gotten everything done this week. And guess what? You get to do it all over again next week. But you have a weekend to relax and make it happen. Next up, Eric Church, Drink in My Hand.

Easy to Love by Dustin Lynch. This is Bubba, and you are in the home stretch. I appreciate you, Brandon Vicksburg Carthage, for picking me up Monday through Fridays and letting me ride shotgun with you. Next up, Tim McGraw, Something Like That on Miss 103.

0: Josh Ross, Hate How You Look. This is Bubba, and you are in the home stretch. Happy Friday to y'all. I'm out here in Canton at Canton Tourism with Ace Henley talking about the 41st Annual Mississippi Championship Hot Air Balloon Festival. Got a ton going on tomorrow.
1: Thank you for having me, Bubba. Yeah, tomorrow is the big day. It starts off bright and early at 6:15 a.m. with the competition balloon flight, if you want to come and see some balloons in the sky early in the morning. And then it kicks off again from 5 to 9 p.m. The big festival is happening. We have live music, face painting, food trucks galore, $10 tethered hot air balloon rides, which I know a lot of people are wanting to do, so come on out and do that. It's bound to be a really good weekend, and I also encourage you to just explore Canton in the meantime. Sunday, come on back, go shopping, go antique shopping, grab some food, and just make it your weekend in Canton.
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0: There it is, y'all. We're all looking for something to do, and this is a free event. Bring the family, bring the friends, and remember that kid that's still in the driveway, grab him and put him in the car, too. It's free. Come on out. Canton Tourism 41st Annual Mississippi Championship Hot Air Balloon Festival starts tomorrow. 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
3: All right. Well, they've cleared that vehicle fire already down in Crystal Springs on northbound 55 at Pat Harrison Drive. It looks like everything is moving through there pretty good. We do have an accident now that's blocking the right lane on westbound 20 just before the I-220 north exit. A little bit of slow-moving traffic through the area right now. So be careful through there. I'm Alan Beebe with Tom Saver Traffic.
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0: This is Bubba on iHeartRadio. I'm sitting here talking to Chef Gino Lee of the Big Apple Inn in Jackson. Tell me more about the City with Soul.
5: There is so much to offer in the city of Jackson. I mean, you can find whatever you want in the city, but something that we're overlooked a lot of times is our culinary scene. We have such an incredible culinary scene. Whatever genre of food you want, you can find it here. And the neat thing is, it's soul food. And people look at me and say, what do you mean it's soul food? Soul food is just African-American food. But I think soul food is whatever food comes from the soul. And I think every chef that pours whatever love they have into every recipe, it's coming from their soul.
0: You can always taste the love.
5: Always.
0: Or not.
5: Well, and or not. But I will say that in Jackson, every restaurant, every chef cooks with love.
0: And you also mentioned that you hadn't hired anybody in 15 years.
5: 15 years.
0: That speaks volumes to you and your people. So congratulations.
5: Well, not only do you love our food, we love our people.
0: That's Chef Gino Lee of the Big Apple Inn in Jackson. This is Bubba on iHeartRadio.
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28: 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Head coach Mauricio Pochettino says Team USA is better now despite last night's loss to Turkey.
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Jackson's number one for new country, Miss 103. It's Brooke Taylor and America's 250th birthday coming up. 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

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It's Brooke Taylor. For the first time in over a decade, a fan favorite flavor of Oreos is officially back. Let's chat about it in our food news here on the show coming up next.

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5: Well, let's take a look at that 20 ride. Eastbound 20 now is looking pretty good from Jackson and Brandon in just over 10 minutes. I-20 westbound, Jackson to Clinton, just under 10 minutes. Westbound 20 from Pearl to 220, including the Sac, just over a 10-minute drive. Both sides of 220 now from the I-20 split to the I-55 merge, 10 minutes in. I'm Alan Beebe with Time Saver Traffic.
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9: 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Riot take on Greg Monroe and the Dallas Power. Then in another clash of undefeated teams, Earl Clark and Coach Steven Jackson lead the DMV Trilogy against Montrezl Harrell, Coach Dr. J, and the Chicago Triplets. 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
5: I'm Storm Team 12 meteorologist Gracie Morris. Dry conditions will persist into the weekend, allowing for the heat and humidity to worsen. Expect highs in the mid-90s both Saturday and Sunday with real field temperatures near 105. Mostly sunny skies will stick around for Monday and heat indices will climb to near 110. Remember to stay hydrated, take breaks, and look before you lock the car door. 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I'm meteorologist Gracie Morris with your Storm Team 12 local TV partner for the Mississippi Lottery.
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0: I feel like it's been some of the most exciting news we've gotten in quite some time. Kenny Chesney has a new album that's coming out September 25th, Silver Sands Marina. If you want to get that pre-order, you can pre-order it now.

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Hey, it's Bobby Bones. 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We talked to Shaboozy and Steve-O from Jackass. We talked about my first Father's Day. We played Name That Celebrity Meltdown, all on the Bobby Bones Show podcast. 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

0: Jackson's number one for new country is Miss 103, welcoming Jason Aldean to the Brandon Amphitheater, Friday, August 28th. 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
2: Looks like a good drive on both sides of 20 this afternoon with the westbound 20 ride from Jackson to Clinton just under 10 minutes. Traveling 20 westbound from Pearl to 220, including the stack, 10 minutes. Eastbound 20 from Jackson to Brandon. Now you're looking at just over a 10-minute ride. Both sides of 220 from the I-20 split to the I-55 merge, just under 10 minutes. And I'm Alan Beebe, Tom Saver Traffic.
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102.9, Miss 103, Jackson's number one for New Country. It's Brooke Taylor. If you just missed it, your chance to win that $2,500. 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She's more than

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0: All right, got a good, pretty good drive on both northbound and southbound 55, the Jackson to Canton Drive. Still looking good. It just over 20 minutes, not seeing any major problems on either side right now. And you're looking good on 55 southbound, too. That drive from the Sprint to Sidewell Road is just over 5 minutes. Both sides of 220 for the I-55 Sprint to the I-20 merge, just under a 10-minute ride. I'm Alan Beebe, timetable traffic.
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26: I'm Storm Team 12 meteorologist Gracie Morris. Dry conditions will persist into the weekend, allowing for the heat and humidity to worsen. Expect highs in the mid-90s both Saturday and Sunday with real field temperatures near 105. Mostly sunny skies will stick around for Monday and heat indices will climb to near 110. Remember to stay hydrated, take breaks, and look before you lock the car door. Isolated showers will return for Tuesday. I'm meteorologist Gracie Morris with your Storm Team 12 local TV partner for the Mississippi Lottery.
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I want to say I hope you're having such a great Friday. Thank you for letting us be a part of your afternoon.

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Hey, it's Bobby Bones. 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We talked to Shaboozy and Steve-O from Jackass. We talked about my first Father's Day. 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

0: All right, that accident out west still has the westbound lanes blocked on I-20 before the Bovina-Tiffertown Road exit. It's an accident, and it's causing some major, major backup all the way down to Edwards. So you're going to have to try to avoid it if you can, and just be careful if you got to pass through there. I'm Alan Beebe with Time Saver Traffic.
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2: 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All 50 states, a national prayer moment. And that night, the largest fireworks display in the history of the world. There's never been a July 4th like this one. There never will be again. Plan your trip at freedom250.org. Freedom 250, the Great American State Fair, July 4th.
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Jackson's number one for new country, Miss 103. It's Brooke Taylor and America's 250th birthday coming up. We are celebrating by giving you a chance to win your share of $250,000 every weekday towards your dream trip in the USA. 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

0: Miss 103, Jackson's number one for new country, is Brooke Taylor. This song is on the new album that just dropped today from Cody Johnson, Banks of the Trinity. I've got this clip of him talking about the store that's on the very front of the album. It's such a cool story. We'll talk about it next.
1: He's a ranch hand in a pinch, man. Hotter than the red on the cattle brand. Cause she's a gold digger with a quick trigger. A cast iron skillet swinging lid.

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5: Looks like we're down to about a 2 mile backup now on westbound 20 just before the Bovina Tiffertown Road exit. All westbound lanes are blocked. And be careful through that area if you got to go through there. Right now, your drive on 55 northbound and southbound Canton to Jackson now is just over 20 minutes. And I'm Alan Beebe with Time.
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25: The first two World Cup group stage matches have come to an end. Ousmane Dembele with a first-half hat-trick as France defeated Norway 4-1 in Foxborough. In Toronto, Senegal shut out Iraq 5-0. U.S. Soccer has reportedly offered Mauricio Pochettino a contract extension through 2030. Serena Williams has her first-round Wimbledon opponent. It'll be 20-year-old Maya Joint from Australia. I'm Frank Aaron.
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1: 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We'll be back Monday morning at 8 a.m.

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Hey, it's Bobby Bones. 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We talked to Shaboozy and Steve-O from Jackass. We talked about my first Father's Day. We played Name That Celebrity Meltdown, all on the Bobby Bones Show podcast. 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

0: Okay, all westbound lanes are still blocked on I-20 westbound before the Bovina Tiffintown Road exit because of that accident. Still got about a 2-mile backup, so if you got to run through there, be careful. Also, traffic moving pretty good on the eastbound 20 now. That Jackson to Brandon Drive is just over 10 minutes. Westbound 20 from Pearl to 220, including the stack, 10 minutes. And I'm Alan Beebe, time table with traffic.
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4: France's Ousmane Dembele had a hat trick in the first half. Norway kept several of its top players, including superstar Erling Haaland, off the field as they lost 4-1. Both teams are on to the knockout stage. Meantime, in Toronto, Senegal knocks off Iraq 5-0.
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